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0: 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We're celebrating Shania's third album on Canada Day.
1: That don't impress me much. 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
2: Please be advised that Route 790 in Chance Harbor will be fully closed from Friday, June 26th to Monday, October 19th for the replacement of the Little Dipper Harbor Bridge. Traffic will be detoured via Wetmore Creek Road, Route 175, Mace's Bay Road, County Line Road, and Route 790. Local access will be maintained up to the work zone limits. However, no through traffic will be permitted across the bridge during the closure. Motorists are advised to plan ahead. A message from the Government of New Brunswick.
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0: 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We're celebrating Shania's third album on Canada Day.
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1: 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We're celebrating Shania's third album on Canada Day.
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0: The band Perry, Better Dig 2, 93 CFBC. We were coming out of a nice little set of tunes for you, and we're going to go right back into them with, who are we going to hear from? Tyler Joe Miller, of course. 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
4: Please be advised that Route 790 in Chance Harbor will be fully closed from Friday, June 26th to Monday, October 19th for the replacement of the Little Dipper Harbor Bridge. Traffic will be detoured via Wetmore Creek Road, Route 175, Mace's Bay Road, County Line Road, and Route 790. Local access will be maintained up to the work zone limits. However, no through traffic will be permitted across the bridge during the closure. Motorists are advised to plan ahead. A message from the Government of New Brunswick.
5: Here's the latest forecast from Environment Canada. Increasing cloudiness today, chance of showers, and a high reaching 14. 21 inland, the UV index 7 or high. A bit of a southwest wind, 20 to 40 K today. Mainly cloudy, chance of showers overnight, a risk of a thunder shower as well, some fog patches, and 15. A southwest wind, 20 to 40 K tonight. And for Thursday, sun and cloud, high 28.
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0: 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It's almost 9 o'clock. We've got Shaboozy, a bar song, coming up next.
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0: Mackenzie Porter and Owen Riegling coming home to you, 93 CFBC. Good morning. Happy Canada Day. It is Lexi keeping you company today. I hope you're having a good one. If you're looking for some things to do today, I've got you covered, and I'll tell you more about that coming up in a minute.
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6: Here's the latest forecast from Environment Canada. Increasing cloudiness today, chance of showers, and a high reaching 14. 21 inland, the UV index 7 or high. A bit of a southwest wind, 20 to 40 K today. Mainly cloudy, chance of showers overnight, a risk of a thunder shower as well, some fog patches, and 15. A southwest wind, 20 to 40 K tonight. And for Thursday, sun and cloud, high 28.
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0: 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Please be advised that Route 790 in Chance Harbor will be fully closed from Friday, June 26th to Monday, October 19th for the replacement of the Little Dipper Harbor Bridge. Traffic will be detoured via Wetmore Creek Road, Route 175, Mace's Bay Road, County Line Road, and Route 790. Local access will be maintained up to the work zone limits. However, no through traffic will be permitted across the bridge during the closure. Motorists are advised to plan ahead. A message from the Government of New Brunswick.
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2: Here's the latest forecast from Environment Canada. Increasing cloudiness today, chance of showers, and a high reaching 14. 21 inland, the UV index 7 or high. A bit of a southwest wind, 20 to 40 K today. Mainly cloudy, chance of showers overnight, a risk of a thunder shower as well, some fog patches, and 15. A southwest wind, 20 to 40 K tonight. And for Thursday, sun and cloud, high 28.
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0: Album's Top to Bottom Canadian Edition, featuring Come On Over from Shania Twain starting at noon. We're celebrating Shania's third album on Canada Day.
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5: Here's the latest forecast from Environment Canada. Increasing cloudiness today, chance of showers, and a high reaching 14. 21 inland, the UV index 7 or high. A bit of a southwest wind, 20 to 40 K today. Mainly cloudy, chance of showers overnight, a risk of a thunder shower as well, some fog patches, and 15. A southwest wind, 20 to 40 K tonight. And for Thursday, sun and cloud, high 28.
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0: 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Please be advised that Route 790 in Chance Harbor will be fully closed from Friday, June 26th to Monday, October 19th for the replacement of the Little Dipper Harbor Bridge. Traffic will be detoured via Wetmore Creek Road, Route 175, Mesa's Bay Road, County Line Road, and Route 790. Local access will be maintained up to the work zone limits. However, no through traffic will be permitted across the bridge during the closure. Motorists are advised to plan ahead. A message from the Government of New Brunswick.
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1: Here's the latest forecast from Environment Canada. Increasing cloudiness today, chance of showers, and a high reaching 14. 21 inland, the UV index 7 or high. A bit of a southwest wind, 20 to 40 K today. Mainly cloudy, chance of showers overnight, a risk of a thunder shower as well, some fog patches, and 15. A southwest wind, 20 to 40 K tonight. And for Thursday, sun and cloud, high 28.
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1: Here's the latest forecast from Environment Canada. Increasing cloudiness today, chance of showers, and a high reaching 14. 21 inland, the UV index 7 or high. A bit of a southwest wind, 20 to 40K today. Mainly cloudy, chance of showers overnight, a risk of a thunder shower as well. Some fog patches and 15. A southwest wind, 20 to 40K tonight. And for Thursday, sun and cloud, high 28.
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1: Here's the latest forecast from Environment Canada. Increasing cloudiness today, chance of showers, and a high reaching 14. 21 inland, the UV index 7 or high. A bit of a southwest wind, 20 to 40 K today. Mainly cloudy, chance of showers overnight, a risk of a thunder shower as well. Some fog patches and 15. A southwest wind, 20 to 40 K tonight. And for Thursday, sun and cloud, high 28.
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1: 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Swiping right...
0: Please be advised that Route 790 in Chance Harbor will be fully closed from Friday, June 26th to Monday, October 19th for the replacement of the Little Dipper Harbor Bridge. Traffic will be detoured via Wetmore Creek Road, Route 175, Mace's Bay Road, County Line Road, and Route 790. Local access will be maintained up to the work zone limits. However, no through traffic will be permitted across the bridge during the closure. Motorists are advised to plan ahead. A message from the Government of New Brunswick.
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1: Please be advised that Route 790 in Chance Harbor will be fully closed from Friday, June 26th to Monday, October 19th for the replacement of the Little Dipper Harbor Bridge. Traffic will be detoured via Wetmore Creek Road, Route 175, Mesa's Bay Road, County Line Road, and Route 790. Local access will be maintained up to the work zone limits. However, no through traffic will be permitted across the bridge during the closure. Motorists are advised to plan ahead. A message from the Government of New Brunswick.
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2: Please be advised that Route 790 in Chance Harbor will be fully closed from Friday, June 26th to Monday, October 19th for the replacement of the Little Dipper Harbor Bridge. Traffic will be detoured via Wetmore Creek Road, Route 175, Mesa's Bay Road, County Line Road, and Route 790. Local access will be maintained up to the work zone limits. However, no through traffic will be permitted across the bridge during the closure. Motorists are advised to plan ahead. A message from the Government of New Brunswick.
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4: Please be advised that Route 790 in Chance Harbor will be fully closed from Friday, June 26th to Monday, October 19th for the replacement of the Little Dipper Harbor Bridge. Traffic will be detoured via Wetmore Creek Road, Route 175, Mesa's Bay Road, County Line Road, and Route 790. Local access will be maintained up to the work zone limits. However, no through traffic will be permitted across the bridge during the closure. Motorists are advised to plan ahead. A message from the Government of New Brunswick.
0: 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Hell yeah! I'll turn it up! 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